Azara with Silent to the Grave here on Hardcore Reality on 89.5 FM. Before that, you heard Holder opening the show with those two bands because they played, I think, the Brooklyn Woodshop last Thursday. Holder is playing a lot of shows, apparently. I think they're literally on tour like all summer. They just got announced to be supporting Show Me the Body on certain dates in the fall. Of course, both of those bands playing Heckfest. Two very hardworking bands, and Azara just announced a back-to-school show out by Syracuse. So yeah, lots of shows for those two bands. Very hardworking. Good for them. Good for them. Hopefully I'll get to see both of them live at some point. Azara, very cool. Of course, you hear that. At the Gates style metalcore. They had a really cool shirt they were selling last week. It had a pistol on it, and in the At the Gates font, it said the band name, and then Slaughter of the States, and I'm like, wow. That's great. That's great. We love At the Gates Worship here on Hardcore Reality, where this is an exciting show, actually. Of course, we haven't played Azara before. We have played Holder, but we had a lot of new music put in for the show last week. I sat in front of the computer for several hours uploading music, and you're going to hear a lot of that music today. We're going to play a bunch of bands you haven't heard on the show, including up next, we're doing back-to-back-to-back bands we've never played before. We got Hope's Fall, End of an Era, then we got Jerry's Kids, and then Division of Mind here on Hardcore Reality on 89.5 FM WSOU.

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Security by death threat here on Hardcore Reality on WSOU 89.5 FM. We haven't played that one on the show before. If you've ever listened since we've been playing death threat on here, it's that I go between Disgrace and Dead by Birth every single week because we had two songs. But we have more death threat songs now. We've developed more in a lab that we can play on the show. I don't know. We got a bunch of new death threat songs here now, so you'll be hearing those over the next amount of weeks. Over the summer, it's quite a bunch of death threat songs, actually. So, lots of death threat coming up. Who doesn't like death threat? Death threat actually played this past weekend. They played in beautiful Norwalk, Connecticut, opening for a band that I cannot refer to by their real name, so I'm going to have to refer to them by 100 Dudes. Another Connecticut band. They've just put out a new record on Friday. I gave it a listen. It's pretty good. I was expecting to have a stronger reaction to it, but I liked it. It's good. I'll have to go back to it. First record in, I think, like 22 years, I want to say. So, pretty cool hearing a new 100 Dudes record. Oh, my God. Yeah, cool stuff. So, yeah, Death Threat, they played with End, King Nine, Bloodshed, and Mercy Whip. Mercy Whip plays around here a lot. I don't know where they're from, but maybe they're local, maybe they're not. I don't know. They play a lot. Death Threat, come to New Jersey. I got some more stuff, new stuff we haven't played. I got Strife coming up next. We have played Strife, but we haven't played this Strife song. I got Will to Die. We got Undying. I played Undying for the first time last week, but we just got a bunch of Undying songs so I can keep cycling through them. And you'll hear Undying every week, but it won't be the same song. I got The Company of Storms by Undying. Then I got Gangrene, I Don't Know. And then I got a local band sent in a song. I'll talk more about that after we play it. But that's what's on the block right now. Stay tuned. Listen to it here on Hardcore Reality.

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That one was a submission from the band. They sent that over to me, and I'm like, absolutely, I'll play your song. They have another one, too. You'll probably hear it on here in the coming weeks. They have a whole demo out, but we're adding two songs to the show. That was one of them. Stay tuned. Maybe next week you'll hear number two. Cool band, though. They're from South Jersey. No shows for the summer up until September. I think September 5th, they're playing in Booton. But hopefully they'll add something on so you can go out and go see them. Have fun at a local show. We like those here. And speaking of Jersey bands, though, very exciting news came out over the weekend that Burnt by the Sun is getting back together. First time

Not first time. They haven't been active in 15 years. That's the word I'm looking for. But they just announced they got back together. They're going to put out new music, apparently. They're going to play some shows again. And they added on Bill from Mastodon as a second guitarist, which is not even top two exciting things about Mastodon this week, which is insane. They got a new song out. They announced a tour. That's going on in the Mastodon camp. I like the new song. That's besides the fact, though. That's besides the fact. Bill is playing in Burnt by the Sun. Isn't that the coolest thing ever? That's cool. It's going to be cool. Hopefully, they'll play in New Jersey sometime soon. And I'm excited to hear new music. But we're going to play the big hit up next. You Will Move by Burnt by the Sun. First time we're playing this band on the show since it came back here on SOU on 89.5. 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

Just Look Around by Sick of It All here on Hard Court Reality. I meant to shout this one out to who requested it on my last on-air break, but I forgot. Going out to Tom and John in the garage. I got Expire up next. This is Sleep Lost.

U, 89.5 FM. Before that, you heard Incendiary, Cold War, and that was just A Decision by Inclination. I'm not going to lie, I confuse like three of the bands we play on this show now regularly: Indecision, Incendiary, and Inclination. I can't keep track. You know, you got in the title of all three bands. It's like, oh my God. Especially when the one has a song called A Decision and the other one's called Indecision. You know what? It doesn't matter because all those bands are very good. And that was the first time we played Inclination on this show. So, here we are. How fun. Yeah, of course, that's a side project of the guys in Knocked Loose, like Weapon X's. I like all the bands. They're all good. I don't know which one's my favorite. I don't know. I never got that into Knocked Loose. They're okay. I like the other two. A little bit more. Inclination, I believe, is playing day three of Hexfest. And I think Weapon X is also day three. Is Inclination playing Hexfest? I don't know. I know Weapon X is. I think they're on day three. The Sunday. July 5th. DJ CJ did not do her homework before I got on air just now. It's very embarrassing. Very embarrassing. But you should be able to catch them at Hexfest in some form or another. I don't know what band it is, but they'll be there. And in the face of all this, I'm going to play Indecision up next with Reconsider, just to hammer that point home. Here it is, Hardcore Reality on 89.5.

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0: If we wanted to write music that appealed to everybody and made everybody feel good and warm and fuzzy inside, we would not be here.

Alright, I had to look to see if Incarnation was playing Heckfest. They are, and they're playing the same day as Weapon X, Sunday, July 5th. Don't miss it! Gang's all there! Gonna be fun, and you know, we're in a straight edge mood now. Those two bands are straight edge. I just played a straight edge band. Just played a bunch of straight edge bands, actually. But you just heard Forever War here on 89.5 FM, WSOU's Hardcore Reality. That came out on Life Sentence Records back in March, I believe. I think it's a 5 or 6 song EP. Very good Salt Lake City straight edge hardcore, metalcore. I love that record. They gotta put out more music, so I stop playing the same 2 songs every week. But great band. And speaking of Life Sentence Records, I got this next band. Band we've never played before on the show. This is actually a newer band. They just had their CD and cassettes put out on Life Sentence in the U.S. This band's called Ecotage. They're from Finland. They have hardcore music in Finland? I guess they do. I guess there's vegan straight edge hardcore kids in Finland, and they make hardcore music that gets put out on Life Sentence Records in the U.S., which is awesome. I really like this EP. It's called Redemption. Came out, I think, a couple weeks ago on May 22nd, I think. It's really cool. I dig it. I hope you dig it. Here it is. This is Ecotage with Freedom on 89.5 FM Hardcore Reality.

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Anxious was small here on Hardcore Reality on 89.5 FM WSOU. Before that, you heard Year of the Knife, first time on the show. And then Combust, The Big Game, and Ecotage, as I was saying. Lots of new stuff on the show tonight. We're going to keep playing some new stuff, and

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I put off on listening to Weekend Nachos for the longest time because I thought the band name was stupid. And then I actually listened to them and I'm like, wow, this band's actually really good. So they're coming up. Peace of Mind, Rise with an Integrity cover. 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

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They have a new album coming out this week, Thursday, June 11th, instead of Friday, since albums are usually out on Friday. So if you're excited for Temple Guard, good news, it's out a day earlier than you could expect. I'm excited for that one. It's called Citadel in Flames. Yeah, I'm excited for it. You'll probably hear a new song off of it next week on the show. Gonna be good. 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Speaking of live shows, Eton Concrete played yesterday in Poughkeepsie, upstate. Maybe you were there. I was not. If you were, I'm jealous. We got the Money Pit coming up 4 minutes. Recorded at that show. It's got some fun guests on it, so stay tuned. And before that, we're going to hear Eton Concrete track off their demo. This is Ashes to Ashes here on Hardcore Reality.

0: 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You got Ant Money on this week's edition of the Money Pit here live on location in Poughkeepsie, New York. About to hop on stage with E-Town. Awesome show tonight. We have guys from Start Today here, all the way from California. How you guys doing?
1: What up?
2: Good.
0: What's up? Fresh off tour with Terror, Pain of Truth. How was that?
1: It was awesome. It was long, but it was lit.
0: Is this like your first big tour?
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3: 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If you haven't heard of them, check them out, which is why we're going to play them right now. We got Start Today, What About Now is the song. 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Whoop!

0: What up, what up, Hardcore Reality? You got Ant Money on this week's edition of The Money Pit on location. Yet again, we're in Poughkeepsie out here. E-Town's got a show. Just fresh off stage. We got my man from Fool's Game. How you feeling, man?
1: It's so hot.
0: He's hot. He's sweaty. He's tired. Oh, damn. I forgot I can't curse, but you could edit it because it's not really live. You guys just got off tour with Combust?
1: Yeah. We did two and a half weeks with Combust.
0: Nice. And now what's after this?
1: We have... Europe in September.
0: You guys can't be there, but you know what you can do? You can listen to the radio right now. We're about to play Alone from Fool's Game. 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

I will be heard by Hatebreed here on Hardcore Reality on 89.5 FM. Going out to Tom and John, Hasbrook Heights. Shout out Bergen County. I'm from Bergen County. I say this every time, but I digress. I got Cruelty coming up next. I played Cruelty for the first time on the show last week. But since it was the first time, I'm in a mood to run it back. So they're coming up next. They were just on a U.S. tour with Peeling Flesh, Bayway, and Missing Link. Yes, another Hardcore Reality band. Of course, came nowhere around here, which was very sad. I would love to see Cruelty at some point. But hopefully they'll be back soon. And then I got Whispers coming up after that. Another Asian band. They're from Thailand. They're touring California this summer, like the West Coast, which is like, come to the East Coast, dude. We want to see you here. I love Whispers. I saw them out in Denver last fall. They were really good. Great band. Check them out if you haven't. They're up next. Cruelty, Burn the System. Then we got This Is Not the End by Whispers here on Hardcore Reality.

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Show's coming to an end now. Very sad. But that was Throwdown. We have a lot of Throwdown songs for this show, and yet I never

play any of them. I have no reason for you as to why I don't do that, because I really like Throwdown, actually, but maybe I gotta start. Maybe I gotta start today, so to speak, play more Throwdown. I think it's because most of the radio edits aren't that good, so I'm gonna have to remake those, and then you'll start hearing more Throwdown on the show down the line. So keep listening every Monday, 8 to 10. I'm DJ CJ. Thank you for hanging out with me, spending your Monday night with me. My time here is over. I get to go home now. Very exciting. I got two more songs for you. I got Four Punch, Let It Ride. Then we're going to close it out with Seven Angels, Seven Plague. A farewell to a perfect score here on Hardcore Reality on WSOU. I'll catch you next week, 8 to 10.

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0: what you're thinking, punk. You're thinking, did he fire 6 shots or only 5? 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You gotta ask yourself a question. Do I feel lucky? 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

0: 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Can we slide right into your convoy there?
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0: Some people just have the gym. Some people have fishing. 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

WSU continues to celebrate 40 years of the metal format on the airwaves. 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

0: 40 years, WSOU has brought you the loudest rock in all of New Jersey. 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
1: Hey guys, it's David Rind, formerly known as the David Rind Experience. I graduated in 2012. The best show I ever saw at WSOU was probably Mastodon at the Starland Ballroom. They also played with Between the Buried and Me. And as someone who just didn't know a lot about metal at the time, that show really opened my eyes to the genre and just how fun those shows could be. I was in the pit just getting completely beat up, but it was totally worth it, even though I was sore for days. But I was like, this, I like being around this. I like this music. Congrats on 40 years of the format. That's just incredible.

0: 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Whose footprints are these? What was that noise?
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Shake, baby. Shake, baby. Do you wanna lay down with me? Shake, baby. Do you wanna lay down by my side? Baby, do you wanna lay down with me? Shake, baby. 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Do you wanna lay down by my side? Baby, do you wanna lay?

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Good morning, I'm Elijah Weintraub, and it's great to be with you on this Stanley Cup Finals Tuesday. Before we return to the music, here's your weather and traffic update. The inbound upper level of the George has 35 minutes delays, 5 minutes on the lower inbound. Lincoln Tunnel has 25 minutes delays, Holland inbound 35 from the Jersey Turnpike, and 45 minutes from Route 1 and 9. And in Kearny, New Jersey, you have a disabled vehicle blocking the right lane on Truck Route 1 and 9 at the Hackensack and Passaic River Bridges. Northbound, leaving a 30-minute delay. An accident leaves the right lane blocked on the Cross Bronx Expressway southbound near the Alexander Hamilton Bridge, an over an hour-long delay.

Ultraside parking rules are in effect today citywide. As for your weather, right now it's 69 degrees and partly cloudy. Today's high is 85. I'm here with you guys until 1 p.m., so let's kick it all off with Subhuman here on 89.5 FM WSOU.

WSU continues to celebrate 40 years of the metal format on the airwaves. After the Killswitch Engage show at the Brooklyn Paramount on June 11th, join the WSU family, alumni, and listeners as we celebrate an after party at Duff's in Brooklyn. That's WSU's 40th anniversary party on June 11th at Duff's. 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

0: 40 years, WSOU has brought you the loudest rock in all of New Jersey. 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
1: Hi, my name is Lenny, formerly known as Len Zeppelin. I worked at WSOU from 2009 to 2013. My favorite band is Lamb of God. Favorite band then, still are now. Love listening to them, and being at WSOU, I guess, made the love for that band and even better. I got to meet them when I was there. I got to see them in concert a bunch of times with the station. 40 years of metal is incredible. Not a lot of places playing metal on the airwaves still, and it's just a testament to the great listeners and all the awesome people that have worked there over the years. So thank you, and keep listening.

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The Yankees host the White Sox at 7:05 p.m. on Thursday, June 18th for Yankee Soccer Jersey Night. 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

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I'm Elijah Weintraub. Tonight is Game 4 of the Stanley Cup Finals. Vegas leads the series 2-1 against Carolina. That game is tonight at 8 o'clock on ABC. On the other hand, the Knicks did lose last night. I know. But don't worry, because I believe the Knicks will win tomorrow in Game 4. And remember, they are still up 2-1. The next game is tomorrow at 8:30 on ABC. Game 5 is on Saturday. Coming up next is Drone by Carnival here on The Loudest Rock.

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I love WSOU, and I want to wish them a happy birthday. Thank you for all the great years of hard rock and metal, whether it's Prong, Quicksand, or H2O, and anything in between. It's been a long, great ride with you, SOU.

This is your traffic and weather update from 89.5 FM WSOU. I'm Elijah Weintraub. The inbound upper level of the George has 30-minute delays, 20-minute delays on the lower level. The inbound Holland has 15-minute delays from the New Jersey Turnpike. On the Cross Bronx Expressway southbound at the Alexander Hamilton Bridge, there is an accident blocking the right lane, over 60 minutes of delays. In Brooklyn, on the Bell Parkway westbound, there is a road construction causing a lot of stop-and-go traffic, over 30 minutes of delays right now. Alternate-side parking rules are in effect today citywide. For your weather, right now it's 73 and sunny, 84 is the high today. Tomorrow, 84 and sunny and humid, with a chance of some showers in the evening. Passenger from the Deftones is next, here on The Loudest Rock.

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I'm Elijah Weintraub. New Jersey residents, get ready as 770 tickets are being given out for free for the World Cup. But here is who qualifies. 500 tickets will go to the youth soccer clubs, families of the state National Guard members deployed overseas, and Bergen County first responders assisting during the game. 200 tickets for Hackensack Meridian Health to distribute among the frontline nurses, healthcare workers, pediatric patients, and children facing serious illnesses. And the final 70 tickets will go to people who visit and support local small businesses during the World Cup through the Welcome World Rewards Program. Sounds like a lot, and I wish everybody who is going to try to get these tickets the best of luck. And to anybody who wants to go to the World Cup, good luck as well. Funeral Bell from the Black Label Society is next here on The Loudest Rock.

2026 marks 40 years that SOU has been New York and New Jersey's loudest rock. 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

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I'm Elijah Weintraub. 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

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I'm Elijah Weintraub. The inbound upper level of the George has 30-minute delays, 20 on the lower level. You'll also have 40-minute delays on the Cross Bronx Expressway southbound between Castle Hill Avenue and the George Washington Bridge due to stop-and-go traffic. Alternate side parking rules are in effect today citywide. For your weather, right now it's 76 and sunny. 84 is the high today. Tomorrow, 84, sunny and humid, with a chance for some showers in the evening. Coming up next is Watch Me Burn from Crystal Lake here on The Loudest Rock.

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0: some people just have the gym, some people have fishing, some people have golf. For me, that's my serenity, is being on the stage screaming my head off. 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
1: Go! Not from Springfield, but from the campus of Seton Hall University, this is your 89.5 second news update.
2: Motorcyclist sent to the hospital with serious injuries after hitting a bear. The time is 12:20 p.m. Eastern, and my name is Paige Hunsaker with your 89.5 second news update. A New Jersey motorcyclist was seriously injured Sunday night after hitting a bear on Interstate 78 in Hunterdon County. Authorities said the 31-year-old man was riding west on his motorcycle when a bear entered the roadway. The man then struck the bear and was thrown off his motorcycle. The bear died at the scene, but the man is stable and being treated in the hospital for his serious injuries. In other news, a popular baby wipes sold at Target have just been recalled after multiple customers complained of discoloration, which led to testing that found a bacterial contamination that can potentially cause life-threatening infections. The recall impacts Target store brand Up and Up baby wipes. The FDA warns that the bacteria could potentially lead to life-threatening sepsis or pneumonia in newborns. If you've recently purchased these wipes, it's recommended you throw them out and check online for the recall numbers. Looking at the roadways, we have some roads closed due to construction in Union, Hudson, and Morris County. Looking in Morris County, their Center Grove Road in Randolph is blocked due to a fallen power cables, both on the northbound and southbound side between Schoolhouse Road and Route 10. Once again, this was Paige Hunsaker with your 89.5 second news update. Now it's time to get back to the music. I hope you have a wonderful day.
3: Thank you, Paige, for that news update. Coming up next is I Don't Want to Be Me by Typo Negative here on The Loudest Rock.

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metal, alt-rock, grunge, and the hunkering down of our metal stalwarts from years prior. WSOU played all of it. Here's a song from 1993.

charged after Nick's watch party. The time is 12:50 p.m. Eastern, and my name is Paige Hunsaker with your 89.5 second news update. Several people are facing charges following chaos near Nick's watch party in Bryant Park. At least 21 people were taken into custody when fans took over the streets outside of Bryant Park, upset with their team's loss. Crowds jumped on cars and others threw bottles at police, injuring at least 5 officers. 8 people were charged with different offenses, including assault on a police officer and resisting arrest.

0: original FIFA host committee are taking care of the rest. There are 8 matches set for MetLife Stadium, the first being June 13th and the last being the World Cup final. Cheryl says the giveaways are part of her effort to make sure as many soccer fans can enjoy the festivities as possible. Looking at our local bridges and tunnels, the George Washington Bridge inbound on both the upper and lower level have 5 to 10 minute delays with construction blocking the right lane until 4:30 p.m. Outbound also has heavy delays. Sorry about that, guys. But the Lincoln Tunnel and the Holland are both looking okay. Looking at the weather forecast, it's a sunny Tuesday afternoon here in South Orange, New Jersey. It's currently 77 degrees. We're expected to hit a high of 83 this evening and a low tonight of about 64. Once again, this was Paige Hunsaker with your 89.5 second news update. And now it's time to get back to the music. Hope you have a great rest of your day.
1: Thank you, Paige, for that news update. I'm Elijah Weintraub, and I've reached the end of my shift, but don't worry, as more great music is on the way next. Before I head out, I'm leaving you guys with Now You've Got Something to Die For from Lamb of God. Have a great day, have a great week, take care, everyone, and go Knicks, go!

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0: If we wanted to write music that appealed to everybody and made everybody feel good and warm and fuzzy inside, we would not be here.

That was Sweet Leaf by Black Sabbath here on WSOU. I am DJ Joey. You guys are stuck with me for the next 3 hours, but don't you worry. We got some more great tunes coming up here on The Loudest Rock. Up next, we got the new Anthrax, It's for the Kids. Keep it here, WSOU 89.5.

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2: Major traffic safety upgrades will save lives in these two New Jersey cities. The time is 1:20 p.m. Eastern, and my name is Paige Hunsaker with your 89.5 second news update. New Jersey Mayor James Solomon and Hoboken Mayor Emily Jaber are set to detail their traffic safety improvement plan this afternoon. Jersey City will implement 100 traffic safety projects that they say can be built in just months. These include all-way stop signs, upgraded traffic signals, and curb extensions, shortening the distance pedestrians have to cross the street. Hoboken's implementing these similar improvements, including all-way stops at up to 25 more intersections. In other news, Port Authority is launching a big crackdown on illegal taxi solicitation, resulting in people getting way overcharged for rides from the airport. The agency is launching a $100 million initiative called Operation Legal Ride that will aim to go after airport hustlers. This includes stepping up Port Authority's police presence, stiffer penalties, including 5 points on an offender's license, and new technology alerting police of a known persistent offender entering the airport. More than 3,700 summons for hustling were handed out since the start of last year at JFK Airport alone. Looking at the roadways, there was an accident on Route 23 in Riverdale, leaving the southbound lane blocked at the Newark-Pompton Turnpike. Another accident on Gothel's Bridge westbound has left stop-and-go traffic on the Staten Island side of the bridge. It's a sunny 79 degrees here in Seton Hall, or at South Orange, in Seton Hall, in South Orange. Where am I? I'm in South Orange, New Jersey. I'm a mess. I'm tired, but I hope you are having a beautiful Tuesday afternoon. It's beautiful outside. This was your 89.5 second news update. Have a great day.
3: Thank you, Paige, for that great news update. 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

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After the Killswitch Engage show at the Brooklyn Paramount on June 11th, join the WSU family, alumni, and listeners as we celebrate an after party at Duff's in Brooklyn.

That was Creeping Death by Metallica here on WSOU 89.5. I just want to let you guys know we have a giveaway going on at 2:30 for a chance to win a pair of tickets to see Ginger at Palladium Times Square on Friday, June 12th. So make sure you guys stay tuned for that. Up next, we got Symphony of Destruction by Megadeth here on WSOU 89.5.

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That was Follow the Water by Architects here on WSOU 89.5. Just wanted to remind you guys that we have a giveaway going on at 2:30 to win a pair of tickets to see Ginger at Palladium Times Square on Friday, June 12th. So make sure you guys stay tuned for that. Next, we got Refuse, Resist by Sepultura here on WSOU 89.5.

grunge and the hunkering down of our metal stalwarts from years prior. WSOU played all of it. This track is a favorite from 1998.

WSU continues to celebrate 40 years of the metal format on the airwaves. After the Killswitch Engage show at the Brooklyn Paramount on June 11th, join the WSU family, alumni, and listeners as we celebrate an after party at Duff's in Brooklyn. That's WSU's 40th anniversary party on June 11th at Duff's. 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

That was We Are Motorhead by Motorhead here on WSOU. That was for one of our listeners. That was for Darren from Rhode Island. So thank you for listening, Darren. Hope you enjoyed that. Up next, we got Bulls on Parade by Rage Against the Machine here on the loudest station in the nation. Keep it here, WSOU.

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WSU continues to celebrate 40 years of the metal format on the airwaves. After the Killswitch Engage show at the Brooklyn Paramount on June 11th, join the WSU family, alumni, and listeners as we celebrate an after party at Duff's in Brooklyn. That's WSU's 40th anniversary party on June 11th at Duff's. 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

0: That was Horoscope by Overkill here on WSOU 89.5. That was a request from one of our longtime listeners, Pete. He says he's been listening since the 1980s, so thank you for that, Pete. Hope you enjoyed. It is now giveaway time here at WSOU. You guys can call in to win a pair of tickets to see Ginger at Palladium Times Square on Friday, June 12th. You guys can call in at 973-761-9768. That is 973-761-9768. And lucky number 4 will be the winner. 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
1: 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We'll get back to the music after this update from the WSOU News Department.
2: Trump says Iran shot down U.S. helicopter. The time is 2:51, and I'm Ryan Elke here for 89.5 News Update. President Trump says Iran is responsible for shooting down a U.S. helicopter over the Strait of Hormuz. The two service members who were on the Apache helicopter are safe. In a Truth Social post this afternoon, Trump said the U.S. must respond to the attack out of necessity. He did not provide any other details. Last night, the president suggested that a peace deal with Iran could be possible within the next 2 or 3 days. The Spurs are finally on the board in the NBA Finals. The team edged the Knicks 115-111 in Game 3 from Madison Square Garden last night. Victor Wembanyama tied for a game-high 32 points to guide San Antonio away from a deadly 3-0 deficit in the best-of-seven series. Jalen Brunson matched him with 32 points for New York, which will try to recover from its 13-game postseason streak coming to an end when Game 4 tips off from MSG on Wednesday night at 8:30 p.m. For traffic, there's heavy delays on the George Washington outbound, while construction blocks certain lanes until 4:30. For the Lincoln and Holland, there's currently nothing to worry about as there's no delays. Per 2-day South Orange weather forecast, it's been a picture-perfect day, with today's high getting up to a sunny 83 degrees. Tomorrow's high will go up a couple more ticks, with it maxing out at 85. It is a comfortable 81 degrees on the beautiful campus of Seton Hall University. Reporting for WSU News, I'm Ryan Elke. Have a great day.
3: Thank you, Ryan, for that news update. Up next, we got Devise Destroy by Lamb of God here on WSOU 89.5.

WSU continues to celebrate 40 years of the metal format on the airwaves. 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

That was Psychosocial by Slipknot here on WSOU 89.5. Just want to let you guys know we have a giveaway going on at 3:30 for a chance to win a pair of tickets to see Enter Shikari at Irving Plaza on Friday, June 12th. So make sure you guys stay tuned for that. Up next, we got Stinkfist by Tool here on WSOU 89.5.

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That was Doom and Bloom by Converge here on WSOU. That came off of their newer album, Hum of Hurt. Definitely recommend you guys listen to that. Up next, we got my favorite Korn song, Chutes and Ladders, here on WSOU 89.5.

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1: Sam Bankman Fried requests for a presidential pardon. The time is 3:20 and I'm Ryan Elke here for your 89.5 news update. Convicted FTX founder Sam Bankman Fried is turning to the Trump administration for a presidential pardon. According to information listed on the DOJ's Office of the Pardon Attorney website, the disgraced crypto mogul formally submitted a request for a presidential pardon, but the exact date of the filing isn't clear. Bankman-Fried is currently serving a 25-year federal prison sentence for fraud charges tied to the high-profile collapse of his now-defunct FTX platform. DOJ records indicate the request for pardon after completion of sentence was submitted in 2026 and is pending. However, President Trump has previously indicated he has no intention of pardoning several high-profile people, including Bankman-Fried. Chatter on social media suggests YouTube star MrBeast is interested in buying the Los Angeles Angels of Anaheim. MrBeast, whose real name is Jimmy Donaldson, has an estimated net worth of $2.6 billion. His company, Beast Industries, has an estimated value of $5 billion. Longtime Angels owner Artie Moreno has not said he's selling the team, but is facing growing calls to do so from a frustrated fan base. The Angels are dead last in the MLB standings and haven't made the playoffs since 2014. That's the longest active playoff drought in the MLB. Any sale of a franchise would first have to be approved by other MLB owners. For traffic, there's heavy delays on the George Washington outbound while construction blocks certain lanes until 4:30. For the Lincoln, there's 5 to 10 minute delays inbound and 15 to 20 minute delays on the Holland outbound. For your 2-day South Orange weather forecast, it's been a picture-perfect day with today's high getting up to a sunny 83 degrees. Tomorrow's high will go up a couple more ticks with it maxing out at 85. It is a comfortable 81 degrees on the beautiful campus of Seton Hall University. Reporting for WSOU News, I'm Ryan Elke. Have a great day.
2: Thank you, Ryan, for that news update. 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

That was Beyond the Dream by Sepultura here on WSOU. Just want to let you guys know we have a giveaway right now to win a pair of tickets to see Enter Shikari at Irving Plaza on Friday, June 12th. You guys can call in at 973-761-9768. That is 973-761-9768. Lucky number 15 will be the winner, so make sure you guys call in for that. Up next, we got My Name is Mud by Primus here on WSOU 89.5.

saw the rise of new metal, alt-rock, grunge, and the hunkering down of our metal stalwarts from years prior. WSOU played all of it. This is a big one from 1991.

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1: White House negotiating AI with Capitol Hill. The time is 3:53 and I'm Ryan Elke here for your 89.5 news update. The White House is negotiating with Capitol Hill for federal preemption of some state AI laws in exchange for support of key tech priorities. According to reports from the Hill, Republican Senator Marsha Blackburn is leading the negotiations with the White House to finalize text for an AI preemption package, which is expected to include protection for kids, creators, and communities. The White House has been trying to codify federal preemption of some state AI laws for more than a year after attempts failed in both the Senate and House last year. The negotiations also come just days after a bipartisan pair of House lawmakers released a draft for a national framework on AI. Iran says its World Cup ticket allocation for fans has been revoked just days before the tournament is set to start. Every participating soccer federation receives 8% of the tickets available for each match to allocate to supporters. The Iranian Federation did not specify who made the decision, but called on FIFA to stick to the principles of neutrality, fairness, and established regulations. The war in Iran has loomed over the country's soccer team, with the U.S. awarding players visas just 10 days ahead of their first match. The team also moved their training base from Tucson, Arizona to Tijuana, Mexico. For traffic, there's heavy delays on the George Washington outbound while construction blocks certain lanes until 4:30. For the Lincoln, there's 5 to 10 minute delays inbound and 15 to 20 minute delays on the Holland outbound. For your 2-day South Orange weather forecast, it's been a picture-perfect day with today's high getting up to a sunny 83 degrees. Tomorrow's high will go up a couple more ticks with it maxing out at 85. It is a comfortable 81 degrees on the beautiful campus of Seton Hall University. Reporting for WSOU News, I'm Ryan Elke. Have a great day.
2: Thank you, Ryan, for that news update. Up next, we got Super Beast by Rob Zombie and then Angel Eyes by Spirit Box. 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

Programming on WSAU has been made possible thanks to New York Yankees. The Yankees host the White Sox at 7:05 on Thursday, June 18th for Yankee Soccer Jersey Night. More information and tickets are available at yankees.com/tickets. I hope everyone is doing well. My name is DJ Jagger. I'm going to be your DJ for the next couple of hours. I'm really excited to play with you some of my favorite tracks, including this next one, which is Afterlife by Avenged Sevenfold here on 89.5 FM. 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
1: DOJ challenges workplace bias guidelines. The time is 4:21, and I'm Ryan Elke here for 89.5 News Update. Federal workplace bias guidelines in place since 1978 are being rejected by the Justice Department. Today, the DOJ challenge argues companies should not be punished just because a job test, background check, or promotion affects groups differently. The department warns the rejected policies can push employers to focus on race instead of job needs. Under DOJ's view, workers would have to show the rule blocked people unfairly and that the company had another way to judge the same thing. A Texas court has scheduled Texas Tech quarterback Brendan Sorsby's lawsuit against the NCAA for trial on February 8, 2027. The 99th District Court in Lubbock County scheduled the trial Monday, the same day a judge granted Sorsby a temporary injunction that could clear him to play in 2026. The trial comes about 2 weeks after the college football playoff national championship. Sorsby is challenging an NCAA ruling that declared him ineligible after he admitted to wagering on college and professional sports. The quarterback allegedly wagered around $90,000, including bets, while playing at Indiana. The NCAA has already appealed the ruling. Meanwhile, U.S. Senators Ted Cruz and Maria Cantwell will host a roundtable Wednesday morning on Capitol Hill to discuss legislation on college sports eligibility. For traffic, there's heavy delays on the George Washington outbound, while construction blocks certain lanes until 4:30. For the Lincoln, there's 5 to 10 minute delays inbound and 15 to 20 minute delays on the Holland outbound. For your 2 day South Orange weather forecast, has been a picture perfect day with today's high getting up to a sunny 83 degrees. Tomorrow's high will go up a couple more ticks, with it maxing out at 85. It is a comfortable 81 degrees on the beautiful campus of Seton Hall University. Reporting for WSOU News, I'm Ryan Elke. Have a great day.
2: Thank you so much, Ryan, for that news update. Up next, I have a personal favorite track of mine, a personal favorite album of mine that came out this year, that being Static Dress's latest album, Injury Episode. It's fantastic. It's a masterpiece, a post-hardcore masterpiece, and this is my favorite track off of it. If you haven't checked out the album, I highly recommend you do, because it's very, very, very good. And there's a lot of different sounds on it, like this one that sounds like a borderline Glassjaw song. It's called Mail Bomb. It's by Static Dress, and it's being played right now on WSOU 89.5.

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I checked out that album recently. It's really good. You can hear me talk all about it on New Music Monday over at our socials. Plug, plug, plug. Look at me go. It's so business of me. So professional of me. But next up, we have a personal favorite of mine. We have No Arms by 156 Silence. They just announced a headlining tour that I will be attending, and I will be dragging my poor girlfriend to. And she's just going to have to deal with it, because I love this band. And I love every band on that lineup, to be quite honest. We have 156 Silence, Aviana, Heaven's Gate, and From Joy, all great bands. I'm really excited to see all of them, and I can't wait to hear this one live.

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1: HHS gets more food training in medical school. The time is 4:51, and I'm Ryan Elke here for your 89.5 News Update. Future doctors are getting more training on food and health. Health and Human Services Secretary Robert F. Kennedy Jr. announced Monday that another 19 medical schools are pledging at least 40 hours of nutrition education starting this fall. HHS says the goal is to help doctors talk more with patients about diet and chronic disease. The pledge now covers 73 schools in 36 states and over 52,000 students. A North Jersey man has been arrested for allegedly plotting a terror attack for ISIS. The FBI says 22-year-old Wayne Sagha, a Wayne resident, has been charged with attempting to provide material support and resources to ISIS from last December through early June when he was arrested. Sagha allegedly used an online chat room to talk with someone he thought was a fellow ISIS supporter about potential attacks on Jewish houses of worship and National Guard sites. It turns out he was talking to someone in the FBI's counterterrorism unit. If convicted, Sagha faces up to 20 years behind bars. For traffic, there's heavy delays on the George Washington outbound while you're looking at 5 to 10 inbound and outbound on the Holland. For Lincoln, there's currently no congestion. For today's South Orange weather forecast, it's been a picture-perfect day with today's high getting up to a sunny 83 degrees. Tomorrow's high will go up a couple more ticks with it maxing out at 85. It is a comfortable 81 degrees on the beautiful campus of Seton Hall University. Reporting for WSOU News, I'm Ryan Elke. Have a great day.
2: Thank you so much, Ryan, for the news update. I just wanted to hop back in real quick before the hour ends to let you know that we have a giveaway coming up at 5:30. That giveaway is for a pair of tickets to see Ginger at Palladium Times Square on Friday, June 12th. Again, it's a pair of tickets to see Ginger at Palladium Times Square on Friday, June 12th. You do not want to miss out on that. But until then, I have Killing Is My Business and Business Is Good by Megadeth off of their album that's called the same thing. They're celebrating an album anniversary this June. I'm blanking on how long it's been since it came out, but it has been a while since it came out. I don't know what else to say about that. After that, we have Easily Erased by Boundaries, and then ending it off with the brand new Mastodon track, Your Ghost Again. 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

Since 1986, WSRU has been more than a radio station. It's been a home for metal. Now, we're celebrating the sound that built it. We're bringing back the music that defined generations, including bands you haven't heard on WSRU in years, alongside alumni and artists who make it happen, all year long, on air, on socials, and at our shows. 40 years of history, replayed, reawakened, WSRU 89.5 FM. 40 years of bringing metal to New York, New Jersey, and worldwide.

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0: If we wanted to write music that appealed to everybody and made everybody feel good and warm and fuzzy inside, we would not be here.

Programming on WSOU is supported by the Marlboro Law Firm, an employment law firm representing workers in wage theft lawsuits concerning unpaid overtime, minimum wage, prevailing wages, stolen tips, off-the-clock work, and other unpaid wage claims. The Marlboro Law Firm handles cases in New York and New Jersey and concentrates its practice on multiple plaintiff lawsuits, including class action cases. More information is available at 212-991-8960 or fightwagetheft.com. 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

Never mind. I guess I think we're having issues with our news right now, which we will try to figure out and get that solved. But I can lift up your mood with the news that in about 10 minutes, we have a giveaway for a pair of tickets to see Ginger on June 12th. Again, you have the chance to see Ginger at Palladium Times Square in New York, June 12th. That's going to happen in about 10 minutes. But until then, I have Qbert by System of a Down, and I Won't Let You Go by Converge. 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

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My name is DJ Jagger, and I come with you this hour bearing great gifts, because right now we have a giveaway for a pair of tickets to see Ginger at Palladium Times Square on Friday, June 12th. And yeah, all you have to do to win is call 973-761-9768 or 973-761-WSOU. I'm going to be looking for caller number 13. Until then, I have Copycat by Ginger, followed up with Everything Hurts by Poison the Well, and Resurrect by Chamber. 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
1: Health inspectors report no serious violations in Delaney Hall Kitchen. Good evening, the time is 5:51, and I'm Michaela DiLorenzo with your WSOU News Update. Delaney Hall's kitchen reportedly had only

0: global site. In national news, President Trump says the U.S. needs to respond after Iran shot down a U.S. helicopter over the Strait of Hormuz. In a Truth Social post this afternoon, Trump said the U.S. must respond to the attack out of necessity. Looking at the bridges and tunnels, the GWB inbound upper and lower levels are clear. However, the outbound side has heavy delays. The Holland inbound has 10-minute delays from the Turnpike and Route 1 and 9, with a 20-minute delay on the outbound side. The Lincoln Tunnel is clear from both sides. As for your two-day weather forecast in South Orange, it is currently 83 degrees out, with today's high 85 degrees and the low 64 with partly cloudy skies. Wednesday's high reaches 84 and the low 71, along with some nighttime showers. Reporting for WSOU News, I'm Michaela DiLorenzo. Have a great night.
1: Thank you so much, Michaela, for that news update. Closing at this hour, I have wonderful news. We have another giveaway for a pair of tickets to see Enter Shikari at Irving Plaza on Friday, June 12th. Again, that's a pair of tickets to see Enter Shikari at Irving Plaza on Friday, June 12th. Until then, I'm going to leave you off with Blackened by Metallica and Frownland by Chat Pile to close off this hour here on 89.5 FM WSOU.

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0: Some people just have the gym. Some people have fishing. 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For whatever reason, I don't know why.
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0: Since 1948, WSU has been serving not only the Seton Hall community, but the New York and New Jersey area. 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
1: Jersey giving away more than 750 tickets to FIFA World Cup. Good evening, the time is 6:20, and I'm Michaela DiLorenzo with your WSOU News Update. Governor Mike Sherrill says major companies like Hackensack, Meridian Health, and Uber are giving away 500 tickets, while the state and regional FIFA host committee are giving away 250. With 8 matches set at MetLife Stadium, Jersey has set up 34 fan zones and rolled out a point and prize system for visiting local businesses across the state. In national news, federal workplace

0: bias guidelines set in place since 1978 are being rejected by the Justice Department. The DOJ argues companies should not be punished because a job test, background check, or promotion affects groups differently. Next, here's your 89.5 FM traffic update. In the Harrison area of Hudson County, there's stop traffic on I-280 westbound between exit 16 and exit 14. As for your two-day weather forecast in South Orange, it is currently 83 degrees out with today's high 85 and the low 64 with partly cloudy skies. Wednesday's high reaches 84 degrees and the low 71 with rain in the afternoon. Reporting for WSOU News, I'm Michaela DiLorenzo. Have a great night.
1: Thank you, Michaela, for that news update. Just a couple things. Up first, programming on WSOU has been made possible thanks to the New York Yankees. The Yankees host the White Sox at 7.05 p.m. on Thursday, June 18th for Yankees Soccer Jersey Night. 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And if you thought the giving wasn't done yet, we have a little giveaway coming up. That giveaway is for a pair of tickets to see Enter Shikari at Irving Plaza on Friday, June 12th. Again, that is a pair of tickets to see Enter Shikari at Irving Plaza on Friday, June 12th. It's going to happen in about 10 minutes, but until then, I have Fifth Generation Warfare by Havoc here on 89.5 FM WSOU.

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It's giveaway time. We have our giveaway for a pair of tickets to see Enter Shikari at Irving Plaza on Friday, June 12th. Again, it's a pair of tickets to see Enter Shikari at Irving Plaza on Friday, June 12th. All you have to do to win is call 973-761-9768 or 973-761-WSOU. I have up next Mandatory Suicide by Slayer, followed up with A Broken Man by Dream Theater. 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
2: Arrested for plotting terror attack for ISIS. Good evening, the time is 6:51, and I'm Michaela DiLorenzo with your WSOU News Update. The FBI says 22-year-old man Wayne Saga, a Wayne resident, has been charged with attempting to provide material support and resources to ISIS from last December through early June when he was arrested. If convicted, Saga faces up to 20 years behind bars. In national news, South Carolina polls are closing soon. It's one of four states holding primary elections for the U.S. House, Senate, and governor today. Looking at the bridges and tunnels, the GWB inbound upper and lower level have 20-minute delays, while the outbound side has heavy delays. The Holland inbound has 20 minutes from the turnpike,

0: with scattered showers at night. Reporting for WSOU News, I'm Michaela DiLorenzo. Have a great night.
1: Thank you so much, Michaela, for that news update. To close out this hour, I have a band near and dear to my heart. A band I've gotten, they're the only thing I've been listening to as of like 3 days ago. It's awesome. I love them so much. I'm talking about the Acacia Strain, and instead of playing them once, I'm playing them twice. We're going back to back Acacia Strain. I got Crippling Poison, and I got 1,000 Painful Stings for You by the Acacia Strain here on 89.5 FM WSOU.

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Betting on WSU is made possible thanks to the New York Yankees. 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

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That's WSU's 40th anniversary party on June 11th at Duff's. 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